I don't want no fake bitches out here in the club tonight. I want some real bitches. And you men, I don't want to hear about what the fuck you do, where you're from. I don't even want to know your goddamn name. I want to know who the fuck you are. That's right. I'm a bitch about you being your fucking self.

Wonder who let you come to one two. What you do to crew, son? You and two, huh? It's better who run run. You could get shot, homie, if you want to. Put your guns up. Tell your crew don't front. I'm a hoodlum. Beginning you were two ones. I'm about to blew up too. I'm the one to you day. I'm the new to school, young Rapunzel. Who are you shipping lunch?